WERS that was here featuring Chris Stapleton, a new song from Mumford & Sons that came off of their latest album, Prize Fighter, which came out in February. On a side note, I don't have the greatest view of the setting sun because of all the trees on the Boston Common, but I'm seeing some hints of pinkish, orangey reflections off of some of the windows on Boylston Street, so I'm hoping that the sunset in Boston is pretty tonight through all of the haze. But right now, it's Halsey on 88.9.

0: Coming down, new music from Archie Thornhill on WERS. That song was released as a single on March 1st. We show our love for the Boston music community every week by showcasing local talent on ERS Wicked Local Wednesday. 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This week we have a session with Boston-based queer alt-pop singer-slash-songwriter Oscar Hall, who credits his musical journey to being a student of music therapy at Berklee College of Music, and who released new music earlier this year. 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It's less than an hour away, and the student team behind Studio 889 is working hard to get tonight's show ready for you. Through my window, I can see that our special guest has been warming up and sound checking, and our student team is getting the lighting for the recording to be perfect. It's going to be a blast, but before we get too ahead of ourselves, we've got a great song from Arlo Parks on
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Good evening, WERS. That was the latest from Arlo Parks called Beams. That came off of her latest album, Ambiguous Desire, which was released on April 3rd. I'm continuing my sunset commentary this evening, and I can confirm I see some purpley pink clouds peeking over the trees, and so I'll look outside after this to confirm, but I think it's a big and gorgeous one tonight. Check it out. But right now, it's Interpol on 88.9.

Goose is good to be in new music on WERS. That was a song from their brand new album, Big Modern, which was released last month on June 12th. As for my last sunset update, after peeking my head outside, I can confirm it's gorgeous, but she's cooling down fast. I don't think I even see the reflections on the windows anymore of the colors, so please take a look outside if you haven't already. It's worth it. My name is Kervinette, and here's Rostam on 88.9.

When You Know, new music from local artist Bebe Stockwell on WERS. That came off of her brand new album, Volume 1, which released on June 26th. She's playing at Brighton Music Hall this October. 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

0: Villanelle, Measly Means, new music on 88.9. That was a titular track of the band's first and latest EP, which was released on May 6th. This Friday, WERS fave Leon Bridges will release four new songs. He created the music with the members of the band Jungle, and it's all from a new album coming later this year called Happiness Anytime. All Day Friday will feature the four songs, one an hour including New at Noon and All New from 8 to 9. 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
2: It is officially time for Wicked Local Wednesday. These special performances are the highlights of my Wednesday evenings, and I sure hope you're as hyped as I am, especially since we have a live session today. So, without further ado, let's tune in to Studio 889 with our special guest, Oscar Hall, and our lovely in-studio host, Bryn. Take it away, Bryn.
3: Thank you, Corinna. We are live in Studio 889 today for an amazing performance with the one and only Oscar Hall. How are you?
4: I'm doing great. How are you?
3: I'm awesome. Oscar Hall has a background in music therapy from Berklee College of Music and is known for his style of alt and indie pop, which I am so excited to hear. Let's get into your first song, shall we?
4: Yeah.
3: What are you going to be performing for us?
4: I'll be playing an unreleased song called Overrated.
3: Ooh, I'm excited for that. Here's Overrated from Oscar Hall on 88.9.

0: We're live in Studio 889 with Oscar Hall. That was Overrated. We're live for Wicked Local Wednesday. That was quite an amazing song, Oscar.
1: Awesome, thanks.
0: Can you tell me the story behind that song?
1: Yeah, so I, for a long time, worked summers at a Boy Scout summer camp. And my first boyfriend was a Mormon. And it was a long summer, and he'd been lightly homophobic the whole time. And I was like, there's no way this is ever happening. And then there were slowly just hints that started dropping and dropping. And also at this time, me and everybody around us didn't know he was even Mormon. So that was the bigger secret than him being gay. But yeah, so we had just started hanging out in complete secret. And I was suspicious of every girl that ever came over his phone because I was like, wait, does he have a girlfriend? Is this bad? But yeah, I don't have very many songs that embrace any sort of like sensuality or sexuality. So I was like, let's put that together.
0: That's quite a powerful message for an amazing song. What do you have for us next?
1: Up next is going to be Anti Anybody, but real quick, I'm going to retune.
0: Yeah, of course. Can you tell me, you bring in a lot about pride and your sexuality into your music. Can you tell me more about that?
1: Yeah, I mean, I think songwriting for most people is all about honesty. And I feel like I initially was thinking that I wouldn't talk about it too much because I feel like a lot of people who have like various things they go through don't want to make it their entire personality, as a lot of people will accuse people of doing. But me authentically telling my stories is intrinsically linked to my identity, both as a queer person and also just a person with ADHD, people, depression, anxiety, whatever people have. A lot of times it's unlinkable or unseparatable, I guess.
0: Yeah. All right. Well, are you ready? Here is Anti Everybody from Oscar Hall on 88.9.

0: We're live in Studio 889 with Oscar Hall for Wicked Local Wednesday. That was Anti Anybody. Can you tell me the story behind that song?
1: Yeah, I have been through a bit of loss in the last couple years, and two of those people that I lost include both my mom's parents, my grandparents, and I remember talking with my sister after the loss, and we were both just so conflicted because as much as we loved them and appreciate everything they had done for us and like had so much love for them, as most parents or everything like that, nobody's perfect. And we had gone through a lot with our grandparents where there were a few negative things that happened as well. And I was just so conflicted and I was so frustrated at, one of them specifically, just because I was like, why can't I just have the type of relationship that people have when they lose somebody and they can just miss them and they don't have to be angry? And this was kind of my song about that, where there had been a lot of things that he had done to try and protect me as I got older, but a lot of it was trying to get out the parts of me that he didn't like before other people would tell me how much they didn't like it. And for some things that can be really helpful, but for a lot of things, and specifically like people who deal with growing up queer, like a lot of those things can't be taken out. So yeah,
0: very powerful and very individualistic. I understand you have one more song for us.
1: Yes, this is Cancer. It's my first single off of this next album, and it released on May 29th, and you can stream it everywhere.
0: Yeah. Awesome. Well, for Wicked Local Wednesday, here is Cancer from Oscar Hall.

0: Just the cancer. We're live in Studio 889 with Oscar Hall. That was Cancer for Wicked Local Wednesday. Oscar, thank you so much for coming. Where can people find you?
1: I'm on TikTok, Instagram, all that stuff at Oscar Hall II, because I'm the second, but a lot of people think it's my last name, but Oscar Hall the second, Oscar Hall II on everything. I'm on all streaming platforms just under Oscar Hall. I look forward to meeting you guys.
0: Awesome. Well, thank you so much, Oscar. And thank you so much for listening to us here live in Studio 889 for Wicked Local Wednesday. I'm Bryn. We're sending it over to Corinna for more WERS.
2: Thank you, Bryn. And thank you, Oscar. Bravo. 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The stories behind those songs were so meaningful, and the music definitely touched my heart. 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You've probably heard about them plenty of times at this point, but the Tall Ships are in town, and I actually had the opportunity to take a ride around the harbor. Not on a tall ship, to clarify, but on a different boat, and I was able to see them from afar. Pretty neat, I must say. My favorite was probably the replica of the Mayflower because of its historical significance, but some of the other ones looked pretty cool too. They are leaving tomorrow morning, so I hope you were able to catch a glimpse of them in time. But back to music. Stay tuned for some great tunes from Robert Palmer and Hot and Freddy coming up next on 88.9.
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Hot and Freddy's new song, Dance the Pain Away, on 88.9. It's a part of their latest album, Big Disgrace, which was released in March. My name is Corinna, and we've got a very fitting song happening right now. Even though the sun has set, right now it's Summer Day from Sheryl Crow on WERS.

88.9 WERS, that was Situation. New music from Johnny Blue Skies and the Dark Cloud's latest album, Mutiny After Midnight, which was released on March 13th. We're so glad you're with us tonight, but if you love tons of music in the morning, join George Knight starting at 6 for new and iconic tunes and quick headlines from the ERS student news team. 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

0: The latest music from Brandi Carlile, Life on the Run, the titular track of her brand new album on 88.9. She just played at TD Garden earlier this year, but in August she'll be in Lenox playing at the Tanglewood Koussevitzky Music Shed. We're celebrating the brand new Rolling Stones album, Foreign Tongues, which was just released on July 10th. This Sunday night at 8, join us for a special version of All New from 8 to 9, featuring new songs from Foreign Tongues and behind-the-scenes interviews with Mick Jagger, Keith Richards, and Ronnie Wood. You can also win yourself a vinyl copy of Foreign Tongues right now at WERS.org. My name is Corinna, and this evening marks pretty much exactly 5 months of being on air total, which includes 2 full months with you here on Wednesday evenings. Looking at the summer schedule, I'll be here on Wednesdays until August 12th, give or take, and then who knows what the fall semester will bring. Hopefully another daytime slot, because I love being here jamming out to music with you. Before I hand you over to Mo with a secret spot, we've got some great music from The Smiths and Cassius Culpepper on WERS. Stay cool, have fun, and see you next time.
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88.9 WERS. R&B with some sunshine as well as a Windy City soul. Dee Dee Sharp out of Philly, "You Are My Sunshine." We definitely needed some sunshine today. Barbara Ackland, "Am I the Same Girl?" leading off. Welcome to your Wednesday edition, Secret Spot. Mo Wilkes here with you, bringing Boston R&B, soul, and slow jams on a hazy one. We've got Kim with something new, and two songs, One Love, some Faith Evans, and the Maestro Barry White. First, public announcement.

0: Soulful Secret Chemistry at the Spot, Kim. And we discover his latest, One Love, the UK, Sam Henshaw. And also, Wait Forever, that's new. Good Wednesday evening. Mo Wilkes here with you. Welcome to the Secret Spot, here till 2 a.m. Hopefully you were okay today. I know the weather was very hazy. I learned a new color, apocalyptic yellow. Yeah, because that kind of felt like it today with the haze. These are definitely from the fires from Canada. So we hope everybody in the Canadian area is okay. We hope that if your breathing is compromised, you're doing the right thing, making sure you stay indoors where it's safe. In less than 30 minutes, because it's a Wednesday, we got a secret spot for your romance. Before that, Joyce Rice is queued up with Chandler. We also have Faith Evans to follow in, the maestro Barry White, giving you a little more, baby. It's all on the Secret Spot, the spot that knows how to rock it. 88.9.
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Soulfully soothing Boston. Feeling good. Johnny Gill feels so much better. Maestro Barry White and Orchestra. I'm gonna love you just a little more, baby. Faith in there. No other love. And we led with Joyce Rice and Chandler. Your forecast? Well, we got mostly clear skies. Finally clearing up. Areas of smoke and haze are still possible, reducing your visibility. So if you're on the road, definitely take care. The low is going to be 68. Into our Thursday, mostly sunny, maybe a few afternoon clouds. The smoke and haze will definitely continue. The high is going to be near 90, 89. Currently, it's partly cloudy and 78 along the Common across from our Uncommon Studios. Ahead, Tedra Moses, a secret spot for your romance, and some Anita Baker, First Tink.

0: 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Tedra Moses on the spot, Falling For You. Discovered and led with new artist Tink and Keep On Catching featuring Kalani. Good Wednesday evening. Mo Wilkes with you. A secret spot for your romance. How about checking out some live music and not just background, just some good instrumentation, great singing. All happening at Reunion Barbecue, 439 Tremont Street. An intimate evening. That's what you want, right? Some intimacy, live music going on from 6 p.m. to 9 p.m. Dinner, some good wine or maybe some good cocktails, great company. They feature a nice live rotation of many artists from Berklee College of Music. So check it out for good music and good food. It's a 21 plus thing and it's free. Let them know Mo from the spot WERS sent you. We've got Tevin Campbell queued up, also some James Brown, These Sacred Souls, and Layla Hathaway ahead.
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88.9 WERS, bringing Boston West Coast R&B, as well as some Please, Please, Pleasing Darling Soul. Soul Brother Number One, taking us back some vintage and Just You and Me, Darling. Charles Wright and the 103rd Watt Street Rhythm Band, and I Got Love. Welcome to Hour 2. Mo Wilkes here in the house with you. Gonna check out new The Sacred Souls in One Song with Any Old Fool. I like that groove. Some Layla Hathaway, as well as Denise Williams. First, Shantae Savage, Love, Need, and Want You on the spot.

0: 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Discoveries, Ruben, Vincent, and Ninth Wonder. Dre and Sydney. Nice vibe also from the Sacred Souls. Before that, Any Old Fool. Mo Wilkes here with you. How are you, Boston? It's been decided the final two teams for World Cup are going to be Argentina defending its title versus Spain. Now, if you're like me, I was kind of like, you know, a little let down, very let down when Cape Verde did not win against Argentina or even Egypt. They actually, both teams had some really good chances. So we'll see what happens. Wishing both teams well as their fans. We'll see. If you ever want to text or email yours truly, you can. Info, I-N-F-O at WERS.org. You can put Secret Spot in the subject line. And especially tomorrow, we're going to give you a chance to go check out Neo. Keep that handy. We got Layla Hathaway and Silk on the way.
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A slow jam we definitely went crazy over back in the day from Niecy. 88.9 Denise Williams, It's Gonna Take a Miracle. Jupar Universal Orchestra taking us back in time. Silk brought the Happy Days. Layla Hathaway, So In Love. Mo Wilkes here with you. We've got mostly clear skies, a little smoke and haze still sticking around, reducing visibility. If you have some compromised breathing, make sure you think about that before going outside. Low 68. Maybe an afternoon cloud or two for your Thursday, but sunny, 89, with still some smoke and haze. Currently, it's clear and 75 along the Charles. Glenn Lewis, something to watch at En Vogue ahead. 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

0: 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Mo Wilkes here with you. Before we jump into our Thursday, an exclusive piece of information for you. 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All you got to do is remember to have info at WERS.org and Secret Spot ready. We'll let you know very shortly, because it's going to be tomorrow before you know it. We've got a thing for you to watch. That would be actually The Photograph featuring Issa Rae and Lakeith Stansfield. That's definitely something I want to rewatch, so you might want to think about that too. And Vogue's queued up along with some Tower Power and Freddie Jackson ahead.
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the blue. If I had you, if I had you by my side, baby, I could leave the old days.

I could be the queen, yes, the queen uncrowned. I'd be humble or poor, rich or renowned. There is nothing I couldn't do.

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Love digging in the crates and finding some gems like Dinah Washington, If I Had You. Joy Tones preceded This Love That I'm Giving You. Chico DeBarge led the set, Ms. Wonderful. Overnight, mostly clear skies, maybe a little lingering smoke and haze possible, low 68. Into our day today, mostly sunny, maybe an afternoon cloud or two. Smoke and haze will still be lingering. Be careful about that with your visibility and breathing. High is going to be 89. Friday, some sunshine in 83. Currently, mostly clear and 74 by Copley. We've got Jade on in Paradise with a nice lullaby. First, the purple one. Everybody thinks it's the time, but Prince wrote it. Gigolos get lonely too. At a secret spot.

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Mo Wilkes here. 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

0: Your man, Bo Wilkes. How are you? Just keeping you company this early morning. Sincere thanks for chilling out with us on the spot. Some of you are calling it a day, finally, and heading home. Others may be getting to work and just getting it underway. My best wishes for your ride. 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

88.9 WERS. She has a new memoir out. Also a Hollywood star of fame. Brandy, definitely positive. And When You Touch Me. Tempre's in there, classic, dedicated to the one I love, Five Stair Steps on Top, and You Waited Too Long. We've got mostly clear skies into our overnight, maybe a little haze. Low's going to be 68. Today, generally sunny, maybe an afternoon cloud or two. The areas of smoke and haze coming from the Canadian fires might give us a little bit of reduced visibility. High is going to be 89. We get to 83 with sunshine on Friday. Currently, it is mostly clear, 72 in Cambridge and Central Square. Ahead, some Miguel. First, discover new artist Malia. Call My Name.

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Boston's home for R&B, soul, and slow jams on 88.9 WERS.

0: bro. 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Respect you like a lover.
1: Oh, 88.9 WERS. So soothing and relaxing. Miguel with Sure Thing. I think it was a pretty sure thing. We gave you some R&B, soul, and slow jams. I know some of that, if not all of it, hit very nicely. We return back in 21 hours. Stick around, because we're going to hit you off not only with some good R&B and soul, but a chance for you to enter to go check out Neo and Akon live over at the Xfinity Center. I'll let you know about that in less than 21 hours. Please stick around. We've got the Drifters leading the last set. We're also going to feature some Bernard Wright, Lisa Fisher, and Wildflower. And concluding with Jasmine Sullivan. Love yourself first. Everything else falls in line. Peace. Have a great evening with 88.9.
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pretend I was the prettiest girl at the dance. And all the boys loved me. And I was gonna be a big success. But of course, I never got that dress for my very own. I didn't do half the things I thought I'd do.

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0: 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Thanks for joining me at this crazy hour. 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

88.9 WERS is where Boston discovers new music. What's new right now? Gorillaz, Orange County. Sam Fender featuring Olivia Dean, Rain Me In. Noah Kahan, Doors. Boston discovers new music every day on 88.9 WERS, including right now.

0: WERS. I'm Izzy. Glad to have you here and glad to be sharing some new music together. I have more on the way.
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0: 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What's new right now?
1: The Strokes, Going Shopping. 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Lily Allen, 4chan Stan. Suki Waterhouse, Back in Love.
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0: 88.9 WERS. Whether you're just finally getting to bed or getting ready for an early start, I'm glad you're here. 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
1: 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Olivia Dean, Baby Steps.
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0: 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What's new right now?
1: The Last Dinner Party. Big Dog. Big Dog. Hot and Freddy dance the pain away. Mount Joy featuring Gigi Perez. In the Middle.
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88.9 WERS. Well, for many, it's just barely breakfast time. A little early, I realize that. I'm already thinking about lunch, and I'll tell you why. Because at 12 noon, as you're starting your lunch, we're playing a brand new song. 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Something brand new. 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

0: I enjoy, and my kids enjoy too. My littlest Oliver always used to crank that one up. Oh. So it's kind of fun. I was like, dude, I play that at work, man. Oh, the little things in life. Red Hot Chili Peppers coming up. We got Mama on the way, some Morrissey as well. Air quality alert is going to continue until midnight tonight, although it doesn't feel quite as yellow this morning.
1: No, it doesn't.
0: You know,
1: not as scary.
0: Isn't it, though? I'm the first day that I noticed it, before I realized that it was because of the Canadian wildfires, that yellow tinge in the afternoon, I was coming up out of my parking garage onto Boylston Street, and it looked like I was in a movie or something, like
1: Apocalypse
0: The Wizard of Oz.
1: Apocalypse,
0: or it's Dune horrific. Or something. It's like, I don't know, very weird, so... long way of saying, you know, I'm going to be glad when things clear out a little bit. A little less yellow, a little less weird. I have enough weird in my life. Thank you very much. We got a lot to get to this morning, including tickets to give away to see a legend, Ringo Starr and his all-star band, playing MGM Music Hall at Fenway on September 30th. He always pulls together some amazing talent for his all-star band. We'll give you a chance to win those tickets coming up on ERS.
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1: Oh, Several Got Away.
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0: That's some quality whistling right there. Yeah, that is some good whistling right there. From the band Gorillaz, new music, Orange County is the name of that tune at 641. So I have, over the years, played in a lot of cover bands, bands that do other people's songs. One of my favorite bands to cover is the band Cake, because they write fun songs, and I have perhaps my favorite Cake song that I used to enjoy playing live. Coming up next, we'll get to that. We got new stuff from Michigander on the way, too. I mentioned tickets to give away to see Ringo Starr at MGM Music Hall. A legend. Ringo Starr was with a little band called called the Beatles, Gabby.
1: They're tiny, yeah. You got to be pretty cool to remember them, huh?
0: Speaking of legendary bands, Rolling Stones, oh my goodness, their new album, Foreign Tongues, is awesome. And we're going to be celebrating that album this Sunday night for a special edition of All New from 8 to 9. We're going to be playing new songs from Foreign Tongues and get you some behind-the-scenes interviews with Mick Jagger and Keith Richards and Ronnie Wood as well. I saw Mick Jagger. I haven't really been watching the World Cup, but yeah. I watched the tail end of the game yesterday. Saw Mick Jagger.
1: Mick
0: Jagger.
1: Saw him too.
0: Yeah, he was not a happy camper towards the end for obvious reasons. You can also win yourself a vinyl copy of Foreign Tongues from the Rolling Stones right now just by going to WERS.org. But please plan on joining us this Sunday at 8 o'clock for a special edition of All New from 8 to 9. Featuring the Rolling Stones album Foreign Tongues.
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0: Oh, they're a fun band. Cake on 88.9 WERS. Gabby and I just had a really deep discussion about that song and also their song Never There. They use that band likes to use a little percussion instrument you were describing. I think you're talking about the vibra slap.
1: I think so.
0: It's like a wait, hold on. I think I have it here.
1: Oh,
0: yeah,
1: man,
0: and
1: I love
0: cake. It's the little sounds in life that make you happy, right? Here's garbage.

0: 88.9 WERS, Invisible Sun from the Police. Kind of like we've had lately. It's not invisible, but altered red. Sun. It's like red sun. Yeah, because of all the smoke. So what do you do when life hands you lemons like these smoky skies from the Canadian wildfires? You make lemonade by embracing it.
1: Wow.
0: Putting on a song that has to do with smoke.
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1: Oh, happy Thursday to you. You know what I'm a-fixin' to do?
2: What?
1: I'm a-fixin' to give away some Ringo Starr tickets. I have no idea why I'm talking like an prospector from the 1800s. I guess I'm excited about giving away. Ringo Starr and his all-star band coming to MGM Music Hall. We're going to play some Ringo and give you a chance to pick up those tickets. New stuff from the Strokes as well. Right now, it's Gabby time. Let's get an update. And then right back to the music. Good morning.
2: Morning. I'm Gabby Barry. Here's what's going on. Canadian wildfires continue to cause smoky skies in Massachusetts, leading to several air quality alerts across New England. Confirmation hearings began yesterday on Capitol Hill for Attorney General nominee Todd Blanch and nominee for head of U.S. intelligence, Jay Clayton. And if you got some free time this morning and you're near the waterfront, you still have time to wave bye-bye to the tall ships. They've now wrapped up their four-day stay for the Sail Boston Festival.
1: Nice.
2: The World Cup finals are set for this Sunday after Argentina beat out England in the last minutes of the game Tuesday. Argentina and Spain play Sunday at 3.
1: Game was yesterday.
2: Yeah. There we go. Thank you, George. See? What would I do?
1: I'm Mr. Sports.
2: What would I do? Mr. Sports over here.
1: Yeah, right.
2: Red Sox are back in action tomorrow with a doubleheader against the Rays. First game starts at 10:35 a.m. Air quality alert is still in effect today, up to 83. Showers likely tonight, down to 64. Bright sun tomorrow, up to 82. And we're looking at a mostly sunny weekend with chances of rain on Sunday, staying in the low 80s. I'm Gabby Barry. 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

0: 88.9 WERS, Phoebe Bridgers with Motion Sickness. We have the Strokes coming up, and we're going to give away some tickets, which always makes me happy. Is that so wrong that I
1: Yay.
0: Yeah, I enjoy giving away tickets?
1: God,
0: it's a
1: no.
0: happy, positive thing. I don't see anything wrong with that.

0: 88.9 WS with the Strokes and Going Shopping. Gabby was there at the big show at the Tea Garden in June.
1: I actually was. And with that song that we just heard,
0: which I love,
1: we were literally dancing, and I looked to my right, and a guy was wearing his ERS shirt. I could not believe my eyes.
0: As well he should. That's cool. A nice WRS concert moment with the Strokes. All right, here's what I'm doing right now at 7:21. I'm going to play an awesome Ringo Starr tune, and then right after that, give you a chance to pick up tickets to go see him at MGM Music Hall.

0: Had you heard that one before?
1: I haven't.
0: Ringo Starr, the no-no song on 88.9 WES. We play because Ringo Starr is coming to MGM Music Hall at Fenway on September 30th, bringing his all-star band. He always surrounds himself with good musicians, like when he was in the little band, The Beatles. And on that particular song, Keith Moon helps him out, and Harry Nilsson as well. But he's going to bring his current all-star band, MGM Music Hall, on September 30th. 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

0: 88.9 WERS with the Revivalists and Heartstop. Quick reminder, we're giving away tickets right now to Ringo Starr and his all-star band playing MGM Music Hall at Fenway on September 30th. 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Get it to me by 10 and you'll be in the running. How about an update? Gabby's here anyway, which makes me very happy. Let's get our news right now from Gabby, and then we're going to get right back to the music. Good morning.
1: Good morning. I'm Gabby Barry. Here's what's going on. Hundreds of Canadian wildfires continue, and we're feeling the effects here in Massachusetts and across the Northeast. Canadian officials say the fires are likely to burn through the remainder of the summer. President Trump is scheduled to speak tonight in a primetime address, which will focus on elections. It's scheduled for 9 o'clock. Confirmation hearings began yesterday on Capitol Hill for Attorney General nominee Todd Blanche and nominee for head of U.S. Intelligence Jay Clayton. And there have been more and more Cape Cod sightings of the largest known jellyfish species, the lion's mane jellyfish. It's also known as the Arctic red jellyfish, the hair jelly, the snotty, the sea blubber, and the giant jellyfish.
0: I'm going to go with snotty, I think.
1: Me too.
0: Okay, here's the big question. Are they a stingy jellyfish?
1: Yeah, so the New England Aquarium says they have a painful sting, so admire from afar, please.
0: Watch them, but don't get close. Don't swim with them, sure.
1: The World Cup finals are set for this Sunday after Argentina beat out England in the last minutes of the game yesterday. Argentina and Spain play Sunday at 3. Red Sox are back in action tomorrow with a doubleheader against the Rays. First game starts at 1:35. Air quality alert is still in effect today, up to 83. Showers likely tonight, down to 64. Bright sun tomorrow, up to 82. And we're looking at a mostly sunny weekend with maybe some showers on Sunday, staying in the low 80s. I'm Gabby Barry. This is ERS.

0: Love those guys. Guster on ERS with Endlessly at 7:43. Are you a person who knows in advance what they're having for lunch, Gabs, or do you just sort of go with the flow?
1: I go with the lunchtime flow.
0: I'm the same way. I have no idea what I'm going to have for lunch. I can tell you what lunch is going to sound like, though, because for ERS Noon, see what I did there? ERS Noon at Noon, every day at 12 noon, as Boston is starting its lunch hour, we're playing brand new music, and we're excited to play a brand new one from Dinosaur Jr. as you're starting your lunch today. Dinosaur Jr., new one for ERS New at Noon.

0: I always wait until the very end of that one. I don't know why. I get a kick out of it.
1: You got it. Appreciate it. Appreciate it.
0: Space Hog is the band. In the Meantime is the song at 7:52. And we are so darn grateful you're here on... It's a lovely day. I mean, even with... I swear it's looking a little clearer, though, isn't it, Gabby?
1: No, like, it is.
0: That
1: it
0: yellow...
1: The thing about it, it doesn't smell clearer, though.
0: It does it not. Looks no, you clear, can still smell the wildfire.
1: Exactly.
0: A little less yellow. I have brand new music from U2. U2 has been putting out music on these EPs. They put out a couple EPs. The song we have coming up, though, is a preview of their new album, which I don't think they've given a name to yet. It's due out later this year, but we have going to give you the first song off of that. Coming up momentarily. Speaking of new music, I'm very excited about this because I happen to be a big Leon Bridges fan. Tomorrow, Leon Bridges is releasing 4 new songs. They're songs that he created with members of the band Jungle, and they're from a new album coming out later this year called Happiness Anytime. And all day tomorrow, we're going to be featuring the 4 songs, playing 1 an hour, including during New at Noon and All New from 8 to 9. 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
2: Yay!
1: Everybody, she's one of those things, I don't encounter many people who go, oh, I'm not an Olivia Rodrigo fan. Young and old, people love her music.
2: I love her.
1: We got her coming up in just a little bit right now. Let's get ourselves an update. Gabby is here, and then right back to the music. Good morning.
2: Morning. I'm Gabby Barry. Here's what's going on. Hundreds of Canadian wildfires continue, and we're feeling the effects here in Massachusetts and across the Northeast. Canadian officials say the fires are likely to burn through the remainder of the summer. President Trump is scheduled to speak tonight in a primetime address, which will focus on elections. It's scheduled for 9 o'clock. The House Budget Committee today will look at a budget resolution introduced yesterday. The $95 billion package would provide funding for defense, farming, and voter ID efforts. And today, we say bon voyage to the tall ships who have already started leaving Boston Harbor. If you want to follow them on their journey, the fleet tracker on sailboston.com is still up and running.
1: I gotta say, I get a big kick out of this fleet tracker. I'm looking at it right now, and you can see one of the tall ships clearly got an early start because it's way out in the Atlantic. The others are still kind of hanging out around there.
2: I think trackers are awesome. I love them.
1: Sailboston.com is where you find it.
2: The World Cup finals are set for this Sunday after Argentina beat out England in the last minutes of the game yesterday. Argentina and Spain play Sunday at 3. Red Sox are back in action tomorrow in a doubleheader against the Rays. First game starts at 1:35. Air quality alert is still in effect today. It's pretty clear, but smoky in the air. Up to 83. Showers likely tonight, down to 64. Bright sun tomorrow, up to 82. And we're looking at a mostly sunny weekend with maybe some showers on Sunday, staying in the low 80s. I'm Gabby Barry. 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

0: 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What's new right now?
1: Olivia Rodrigo, The Cure, Jesse Wells.

0: Nice. New music on 88.9 WRS from Olivia Rodrigo. The tune is The Cure at 8:12. We are giving away tickets this morning to a really cool show at MGM Music Hall at Fenway on September 13th. It's a show, but it's really a party, too. If you have been to a concert from Ringo Starr and his All-Star Band, you know it is. It's a to-do. It's a throwdown.
1: Oh, man.
0: It's a lineup that changes all the time. Ringo brings in friends to play, and they do Beatles stuff and other Ringo's music and other people's music. Steve Lukather from Toto. The last check was in there. Hamish Stewart from Average White Band. Colin Hay from Men at Work, also part of that. If you would like to go, get me an email, please, but get it to me by 10 o'clock. You email your name and phone number to georgeknight@wers.org with legend in the subject line.

0: coming out tomorrow that he did along with the band Jungle. We're going to be featuring him throughout the day. So all day long, you're going to get a chance to hear brand new stuff from that guy. What a talented man. Leon Bridges on ERS. Somber coming up. I got Amy Mann. I got Squeeze. Today happens to be the birthday of Will Ferrell. I'm a big Will Ferrell fan, as you might imagine. Goofy People Unite is what I'm thinking. Stuart Copeland from the Police also has a birthday today. The big news, though, is that somebody sitting in this air studio has a birthday coming up. Gabby's birthday. It's this weekend?
1: Yeah, it's Sunday.
0: On Sunday.
1: The big 2-0.
0: All right. Ooh, hello. That's a good age. Oh, my. If I could go back to 2-0. Oh, my God.
1: I'll enjoy it for
0: Don't
1: you,
0: get
1: George.
0: Me started. So happy pre-birthday to you. Gabby's birthday is on Sunday if you want to send her a message. We talk about birthdays on ERS because, well, we think they should be recognized. When you have your birthday, gosh darn it, pardon my language, someone should say something. And so we have our ERS Toast from the Host. It's a shout-out on Friday afternoons. You can submit a toast for yourself or someone else by going to WERS.org/toast and then be listening tomorrow afternoon at 12:30.
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3: Here's something that can come up in life. You end up with a piece of land or some real estate. Maybe it's something you inherit. Maybe something you bought a long time ago and haven't done anything with. And now you find out that it's causing more complication than you thought. 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

0: 88.9 WERS with Squeeze. What were we saying earlier? There was a song we were playing. Now I'm never going to remember it.
1: Is it Cake?
0: That you said, well, Cake was good, yeah, too. But, Style Council.
1: Oh.
0: And you said, this is a perfect summer song. And then we're trying to figure out what it was about it that made it a perfect summer song.
1: Yeah.
0: It was Bouncy. And that Squeeze song, also Bouncy, I think.
1: I love a Bouncy song.
0: Tune is Hourglass. Some bounce on ERS. Rilo, Kylie, coming up right now, though, we need to get to a bit of a news update. Gabby's here with that, and then we're going to get right back to the music. Good morning.
1: Morning. I'm Gabby Barry. Here's what's going on. Hundreds of Canadian wildfires continue, and we're seeing and smelling the effects here in Massachusetts. Canadian officials say the fires are likely to continue burning through the summer. President Trump is scheduled to speak tonight in a primetime address at 9 o'clock. There's been no official word on topics, but reports say that he'll likely talk about election issues. Confirmation hearings began yesterday on Capitol Hill for Attorney General nominee Todd Blanche and nominee for head of U.S. intelligence Jay Clayton. And there have been a bunch of sightings of the world's largest jellyfish species, the lion's mane jellyfish, off the coast of the Cape. The New England Aquarium says to be careful. Their sting is painful, but harmless.
0: If you consider getting stung by a jellyfish harmless.
1: Yes, I guess so.
0: If you have allergic reactions, then it can be kind of gnarly.
1: Like rashes
0: but typically
1: like
0: not life-threatening.
1: Exactly.
0: But avoid them. Just be safe.
1: Some cool shows in the next few days. Bob Dylan, Jimmy Vaughn, and Brittany Spencer at the Leader Bank Pavilion tonight. Judy Collins and Richard Thompson are at the South Shore Music Circus tonight. Jack White is at MGM Music Hall tomorrow night. At the Leader Bank Pavilion, it's the Guess Who and Don Felder from the Eagles. Also tomorrow, Darius Rucker and Robert Randolph play the Leader Bank Pavilion. Saturday night, Frankie Valli and the Four Seasons are at the South Shore Music Circus, and Weird Al Yankovic plays the Garden.
0: Yeah.
1: And Sunday night, Todd Rundgren is at the Cabot.
0: A lot of shows.
1: The World Cup finals are set for this Sunday after Argentina beat out England in the last minutes of the game yesterday. Argentina and Spain play Sunday at 3. Red Sox are back in action tomorrow with a doubleheader against the Rays. First game starts at 1:35. Air quality alert is still in effect today, up to 83. Showers likely tonight, down to 64. Bright sun tomorrow, up to 82. And we're looking at a mostly sunny weekend with maybe some showers on Sunday, staying in the low 80s. I'm Gabby Barry. 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

0: 88.9 WRS. Cassius Culpepper, man of his word at 8:48. I love when there's a new artist and I start listening to their music and I start getting into their stuff and realizing that I'm a fan of their music. And then you get to meet them in person and realize they're just genuinely good people, such as the case with that guy, Cassius Culpepper, who did a show for some ERS supporters not that long ago at Roundhead Brewing Company. Good guy who makes great music. Oh, my goodness. Man of his word from Cassius Culpepper right there. Kurt Vile, ready to go. I got Smashing Pumpkins for you. I've got some Dave Edmonds standing by as well. I do want to talk Rolling Stones for a second, though, because we got something very cool going on this weekend. Rolling Stones' new album is called Four in Tongues. And this Sunday night, 8 o'clock, we're going to have a special edition of All New from 8 to 9. It's going to feature new songs from that album and some really cool behind-the-scenes interviews with Mick Jagger and Keith Richards and Ronnie Wood as well. That's this Sunday night, 8 o'clock, special edition of All New from 8 to 9 with the Stones. You also have a chance at winning yourself a vinyl copy of that album, Four in Tongues, right now. And you can do that at WERS.org.
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88.9 WERS, Mumford & Sons, joined by Chris Stapleton for Here. Some new music for you at 9:10. Sky's looking more blue than the past couple of days. My God, it's like I've been wearing yellow sunglasses all over the place. It's kind of eerie looking. But today, a little bit clearer, although the Canadian wildfires, we're still going to be seeing and tasting the effects of it for a while now. Anyway, I love hearing from you. You can always call into the studio. I hope you know that. 617-482-8890. You can also send me a voice message if you have the WERS app on your phone. It's so easy. There's a little microphone icon. You hit that. You leave me a voice message. I get it. And sometimes I play your messages back over the air because it's fun. That's why. Here come Pretenders.

Pedro lives out of the Wilshire Hotel. He looks out a window without glass. The walls are made of cardboard. Newspapers on his feet, and his father beats him because he's too tired to beg. He's got 9 brothers and sisters. They're brought up on their knees. It's hard to run when a coat hanger beats you on the thighs. 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He's going to the boulevard. He's gonna end up on the dirty boulevard. He's going out to the dirty boulevard. He's going down to the dirty boulevard. This room costs $2,000 a month. You can believe it, man, it's true. Somewhere a landlord's laughing till he wets his pants. No one dreams of being a doctor or a lawyer or anything. They dream of dealing on the dirty boulevard. Give me your hungry, you're tired, you're poor, I'll piss on them. That's what the statue of bigotry says. Your poor huddled masses, let's club them to death and get it over with and just dump them on the boulevard. Get them out on the dirty boulevard. Going out to the dirty boulevard. They're going down on the dirty boulevard. Going out. Outside, it's a bright night. There's an opera at Lincoln Center. Movie stars arrive by limousine. The Klieg lights shoot up over the skyline of Manhattan, but the lights are out on the mean streets. A small kid stands by the Lincoln Tunnel. He's selling plastic roses for a buck. The traffic's backed up to 39th Street. And back at the Wilshire, Pedro sits there dreaming. He's found a book on magic in a garbage can. He looks at the pictures and stares up at the cracked ceiling.

0: Lou Reed on 88.9 WERS with Dirty Boulevard. All right, Incubus ready to go. Got Sylvan Esso. I also want to play you some new stuff from Lumineers, not that far away. Not too late to get in on tickets to see Ringo Starr and his all-star band playing MGM Music Hall at Fenway. That's September 30th. 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So there you go. 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

88.9 WERS with the Lumineers and Same Old Song at 941. I am very psyched about tomorrow because, well, it's Friday. That's true. And the weekend's here, and that's always a good thing. But I also happen to be a big Leon Bridges fan. Leon Bridges is releasing four brand new songs tomorrow. They're recorded with members of the band Jungle. They're going to be on his new album called Happiness Anytime, which is out later this year. And all throughout the day tomorrow, we're going to be featuring those brand new songs, playing one of them every hour, including during New at Noon and All New from 8 to 9.

0: 88.9 WERS Suki Waterhouse back in love again at 949. We are at 78 degrees. We are going up to around 90 for today. I'm telling you, they're warning us that the, you know, the wildfires from Canada, the effects from that, the smoke, the kind of yellowish tinge in the air, and the not great air quality is going to continue. Although right now I'm looking over Boston Common, and the sky looks very blue. I'm going to roll with that for a little bit. 90 degrees for today, 83 for tomorrow with bright sunshine. If you're curious about the weekend, 83 for Saturday with a fair amount of sunshine. And then also sunshine for Sunday, 81, although there is a chance of some showers rolling through for Sunday. All right, Casey Musgraves on the way. Joe Jackson coming up, too. I will give you another 11 minutes if you want to get in an email, getting on in to go see Ringo Starr and his all-star band playing at MGM Music Hall at Fenway on September 30th. These shows are more than concerts. They're parties. I'll tell you, Ringo Starr has so much fun. And this all-star band is cool because it's got a rotating cast. He's got some guys who are kind of like the core members. Steve Lukather from the band Toto, Hamish Stewart from Average White Band, Colin Hay from Men at Work. But there are people that come and go. Joe Walsh has popped in every now and then. Everybody from Billy Preston to Billy Squire have done time in Ringo Starr and his all-star band. So get in the email by 10 if you want to get in the running for those tickets. Ringo Starr and his all-star band, MGM Music Hall at Fenway on September 30th. I need your name and number. You email it to georgeknight@wers.org with legend in the subject line.
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You're listening to 88.9. That was You're So Impatient from Pixies' legendary Boston band. Good morning, rather. My name is Bryn, and what a wonderful morning it is, especially after the smoke has been cleared for the most part. And up next, we have Romeo Void.

0: Rein Me In from our friends across the pond, Sam Fender with Olivia Dean on 88.9. Rein Me In was actually the longest number one song by a British act on the UK singles charts, which is pretty impressive. And if you want to see Olivia Dean, she will be right here in Boston at the TD Garden on August 10th. Good morning, my name is Bryn. You know, yesterday was quite weird. The sky was yellow because of the forest fires from Canada. It felt almost ethereal, which caused me to be late to work, but hey, I absolutely adored it. But, you know, we like to celebrate a lot of positive stuff here at ERS as well, so if you know someone with a birthday, anniversary, or other big life event this week, tell us about it, and we'll give them a shout-out on the air on Friday afternoon at 12:30. It's the ERS Toast from your host, and you can submit a toast by going to WERS.org/toast. But don't go anywhere just yet. We have The Replacements and Teddy Swims in a few on ERS.
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Teddy Swims with Mr. Know-It-All on 88.9. Teddy Swims actually got his stage name by combining his childhood nickname with an internet acronym, Swims, which means someone who isn't me sometimes. Quite on the nose for a stage name. I personally love it, and I wish I thought of it first. And if you want to see Teddy Swims, he will be right here in Boston at the TD Garden on October 9th. Good morning, my name is Bryn. Up next, a pioneer in the folktronica genre, it's David Gray on ERS. Thank you.

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If you love our music during the day, wait until you experience nights on ERS. We go all new from 8 to 9, then at 10, we take you to the secret spot for slow jams, soul, and R&B. 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

drinking. After a while, I raised my head, looked on the wall, at the clock on the wall. By that time, 1:45, last call for alcohol. I looked down the bar, at the bartender. I'm like, hey, what do you want?

0: I Can Take the Sun Out of the Sky from Bridget Calls Me Baby on 88.9. If you ever wondered where the band name comes from, it came from Wes Levins, who is the lead singer of the band. Wes Levins' pen pal correspondence with French actress Brigitte Bardot, which is pretty cool. Good morning, my name is Bryn, and what a beautiful morning it is. Speaking of new music, we're celebrating the brand new Rolling Stones album, Foreign Tongues. 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You can also win yourself a vinyl copy of Foreign Tongues right now at WERS.org. Don't go anywhere just yet. We have The Cars and Violet Grohl up next on ERS.
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Good to be from Connecticut Jam Rockers Goose on 88.9. Goose is considered the premier jam band, being called the next best jam band, if they aren't already, from their alumni magazine over at Berkeley, which I believe is one of the highest forms of compliments you can receive. Good morning, my name is Bryn. Up next, this next artist described herself as a gangsta Nancy Sinatra with her modern era ballads. It's Lana Del Rey on ERS.

0: 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But don't go anywhere just yet. We have Elvis Costello and Margaret Glaspie up next on ERS.
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Act Natural from Margaret Glaspie on 88.9. Margaret actually went to Berkeley and worked over at Club Passim near Harvard Square. And if you want to see her live, she'll be right here in Boston at the Brighton Music Hall on September 25th. Good morning, my name is Brent. Up next, we're keeping it folksy with their take on Americana in the modern age. It's Camp on ERS.

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0: Future Soul from the Tedeschi Trucks Band on 88.9. Susan Tedeschi is of Norwell and will be here at Lenox Mass over in Tanglewood on September 2nd. Good morning, my name is Bryn. Today's forecast is projecting some smoke from the Canadian wildfires, so if you must work outside, please stay safe. If not, please try to limit your outside exposure to the smoke. But you know, this Friday, WERS fave Leon Bridges will be releasing 4 brand new songs. Leon recorded the songs with members of the band Jungle, and they'll be on his new album Happiness Anytime, which is coming out later this year. All throughout the day tomorrow, we'll be featuring the new songs, playing one of his new songs every hour, including during New at Noon and All New from 8 to 9. Discover new music from Leon Bridges every hour this Friday on 88.9 and the WERS app, but don't go anywhere just yet. We have REM and Arlo Parks coming up in a few on ERS.
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3: We're New at Noon here on 88.9 WERS. Thank you so much for joining us. My name is Brennan. Good afternoon. Today for New at Noon, we have Massachusetts indie legends Dinosaur Jr., fronted by Jay Maskus of Amherst, a WERS staple. Their new album, They're Near, is coming out on August 28th. So without further ado, here's Several Got Away from Dinosaur Jr. on 88.9.

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0: Gild the Lily from Billy Strings on 88.9. Billy Strings, as a teen, used to play electric guitar in a metal band, a far cry from his soothing bluegrass and Americana that we know for him today. And if you want to see him live, he will be right here in Boston at the Aganis Arena on July 21st and 22nd. Good afternoon. My name is Bryn. It's a doubleheader tomorrow at Fenway. The Red Sox, fresh out of the All-Star break and from a 9-game, 3-sweep winning streak, take on the Rays tomorrow at 1:30 and 7:10. But if you know someone with a birthday, anniversary, or other big life event this week, tell us about it and we'll give them a shout out on the air on Friday afternoon at 12:30. 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But don't go anywhere just yet. We got the Red Hot Chili Peppers and Hot and Freddy up next on ERS.
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If you want to see Hot and Freddy live, they will be right here in Boston at the TD Garden on July 21st. Good afternoon, my name is Bryn. Up next, we're heading over to Texas for an artist who credits his views on politics for his authentic country sound. It's Steve Earle on ERS.

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0: New music from the frontman of The Killers, that was Brandon Flowers with Plans on 88.9. Plans shifted Brandon Flowers' music from primarily stadium rock karaoke staples to a smooth country and bluegrass vibe. And frankly, I'm here for it. And if you want to catch Brandon Flowers live, he will be right here in Boston on September 23rd at Roadrunner. Good afternoon, my name is Bryn. Speaking of new music, we're celebrating the brand new Rolling Stones album, Foreign Tongues. 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You can also win yourself a vinyl copy of Foreign Tongues right now at WERS.org. But don't go anywhere just yet. In a couple of minutes, we got Matthew Sweet and Juliana Hatfield up next on ERS.
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Derecho Demonico from Jack White on 88.9. Jack White is here in Boston tomorrow at MGM Music Hall at Fenway on July 17th, right here in Boston. I'm going to be excited for that show. Good afternoon. My name is Brent. Up next, this Connecticut band recorded some of their most famous songs, like this next one, as a joke to mock generic and catchy pop music. Turns out it worked in their favor. It's MGMT on ERS.

0: Any Old Fool from These Sacred Souls on 88.9. If you want to see These Sacred Souls live, they will be right here in Boston at the Leader Bank Pavilion on September 18th. Good afternoon, my name is Bryn. You know, I love discovering all kinds of music, whether it was released 50 minutes ago or 50 years ago. Thankfully, to make our lives easier, WERS has a program that allows us to go deeper with music discovery on the Salt Lick Sessions Thursday nights at 9, right after All New from 8 to 9. 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We have Peter Gabriel and the Stompers, a local band, in a few on ERS.
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The Stompers from with Coast to Coast on 88.9, formed over in Eastie. They are both staples of the Rathskeller and Jonathan Swift's and were one of the first ever unsigned acts to perform at the Paradise Rock Club. Good afternoon, my name is Bryn. Up next, we have a band that started over a friendship over in Berklee College of Music before finding their groove in a Victorian mansion over in Brooklyn, New York. It's Lucius on ERS.

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We're so glad you're with us this afternoon. If you love tons of music in the morning, join George Knight starting at 6 for new and iconic tunes and quick headlines from the ERS student news team, right here on 88.9 and streaming at WERS.org.

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0: Here for Mumford & Sons and Chris Stapleton on 88.9. Mumford & Sons had a wonderful show at Fenway Park last month, but now it's time for the featured act to become the star of his own show. That's right, Chris Stapleton will be at Fenway Park right here in Boston on August 14th and 15th. That should be a pretty great show. Good afternoon, my name is Bryn. You know, this Friday, WERS fave Leon Bridges will be releasing 4 brand new songs. Leon recorded the new songs with members of the band Jungle, and they'll be on his new album, Happiness Anytime, which is coming out later this year. All throughout the day tomorrow, we will be featuring the new songs, playing one of his new songs every hour, including during New at Noon and All New from 8 to 9. 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We have Better Than Ezra and Paul McCartney up next on ERS.
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Everybody Laughs from David Byrne on 88.9 WERS. And I gotta tell you, that has been me at myself today. I have mentioned many a time, I am quite a klutz. So I have fallen up the stairs today, not one time, but two times. It's mostly been tripping. I haven't quite made the full fall. But honestly, I think a third time, three strikes, I'm gonna be out.

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0: Her voice is just so incredible. What a great combination. Gigi Perez and Mountjoy in the middle on WERS. Mountjoy are going to be here in Boston at the TD Garden on September 19th. It's Parker and it's Thursday. So I hope you join us later on this evening for the Salt Lick Sessions. We do this on Thursday nights at 9, right after All New from 8 to 9. So after you've gotten all of your new music consumption in, you can find out about more artists that should be on your radar through live performances and a conversation with local artist Bean. 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

One of our local favorites, that's Bebe Stockwell with her new one, When You Know, on WERS. That's from her new album, Volume 1. And she's going to be at Levitate Music and Arts Festival this weekend, July 18th through the 19th, with some pretty great company. Alanis Morissette's going to be there, Royal Otis. So if you're headed to Marshfield, you are going to have a good time.

I think we collectively, Boston, are not over Noah Kahan's historic run at Fenway Park. It's Parker, and that was his latest with Doors on WERS. I think one of the like craziest slash coolest things that I saw on social media was how many people showed up to the shows that didn't even have tickets. Like, you had hundreds of people just around Fenway Park on Lansdowne Street, just like screaming the lyrics to just like kind of be in the area. And I just like, you know, nobody has made anyone prouder to be a New Englander these days.

0: latest from Lucy Dacus with Planting Tomatoes on 88.9 WERS. I still love the part where she's talking about somebody playing the saxophone not being very good yet. It's just, I don't know, it just makes me laugh every time. It's Parker, and speaking of the latest music, WERS fave Leon Bridges is releasing 4 new songs tomorrow. Leon recorded the new songs with members of the band Jungle, and they're going to be on his upcoming album, Happiness Anytime, which is coming out later this year. So all throughout the day tomorrow, we're going to be featuring the new songs, playing one of his new songs every hour, including during New at Noon and All New from 8 to 9. Discover new music from Leon Bridges every hour this Friday on 88.9 and on the WERS app. Coming up, I've got REM, I've got the latest from Modest Mouse, and I also have the latest from one of our new faves from Alabama.
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I really love how he wrote that one from the female perspective. That's the latest from Cassius Culpepper, man of his word, on 88.9 WERS. And I've mentioned this before, but we had a little listening event with some WERS members last month with Cassius Culpepper, and he sounds just as good, if not even better, live. And if you're like, Parker, I don't know, you can check out his full session when he visited us here in Studio 88.9 over on our YouTube channel. So I don't know. I bet you I'm right.

0: New from Bleachers, from their latest album, Everyone for 10 Minutes. That's We Should Talk on WERS. I hate to be like negative over here, but I want you may have seen the news that Jack Antonoff and his wife of 3 years, Margaret Qualley, have split. So we were talking in the music meeting when we were talking about this song, and we were like, ooh, this song kind of brings on a little bit of a different meaning now. It's Parker, and if you've got something to celebrate this week, it is Thursday, and we do the ERS toast from your host on Friday afternoons at 12:30. So you gotta let us know ASAP if you've got something to celebrate. And it doesn't have to be anything crazy. It can be like a small little thing. We want to celebrate with you, whatever it is. So you can submit a toast by going to WERS.org/toast. Coming up, I've got the Pretenders, I've got Cage the Elephant, and I've got another local artist.
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originally from Boston. That's Ann Jimily with Baby No More on WERS. And while we're on the topic of local artists, did you know that there is a very local artist festival that's going to be happening in Somerville that I just so happen to have tickets for? Nice, a fest featuring over 80 New England independent bands, including our friends Air Traffic Controller and Coral Moons, are going to be playing across three venues in Davis Square, Crystal Ballroom, The Rockwell, and Dragon's Lair, July 24th through the 26th. And like I said, I've got tickets, so if you want to go, you know what to do. Send us on over an email to info@wers.org. You can put in the subject line, nice. Again, info@wers.org, subject line, nice. You have until 6:00.

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pretty sure that I had a friend tell me that that is their go-to karaoke song. That's Gin Blossoms, Hey Jealousy on 88.9 WERS. I might be mixing it up with Eve Six, Inside Out. I might be mixing the two of them together, but either way, a fun song. It's Parker. Thank you so much for spending your afternoons with me. And I know that you love the new music that I play, which you probably already know that we play new music all throughout the day, especially during New at Noon. This is the best time to catch up on the new music from your favorite artists, as well as some artists that we know you're going to love. And I've been talking about how Leon Bridges is putting out 4 new songs. We're going to have them for you all throughout the day tomorrow. And Carrie is going to have one for New at Noon as well. So definitely listen in tomorrow.

0: Black Dog Rabbit Hole, new from Devin Gilfillian on 88.9 WERS. He is going to be at Newport Folk Fest if you are headed there July 24th through the 26th. But if you're not making it down to Newport, he's going to be in Cambridge at the Sinclair on September 19th. It's Parker, and I mentioned this a little bit earlier, but WERS fave Leon Bridges is releasing not one, not two, but four brand new songs tomorrow. Leon recorded the new songs with members of the band Jungle, and they'll be on his new album, Happiness Anytime, which is coming out later this year. So all throughout the day tomorrow, we're going to be featuring the new songs, playing one of his new songs every hour, including during New at Noon and during All New from 8 to 9. So discover new music from Leon Bridges every hour tomorrow on 88.9 and on the WERS app. Coming up, I've got the Goo Goo Dolls, I've got Tedeschi Trucks Band, and I've got the brand new one from U2.
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New music from our friends Air Traffic Controller on 88.9 WERS. That's Going, Going, Gone. And if you've been wanting to see them live, they are actually going to be part of NICE, a fest featuring over 80 New England independent bands. As I said, Air Traffic Controller is going to be there. Coral Moon's also going to be there. The festival is going to be playing across three venues in Davis Square, Crystal Ballroom, The Rockwell, and Dragon's Lair, July 24th through the 26th. So if you want to go, I've got some tickets this afternoon, and you know what to do. Email us at info@wers.org. You can put in the subject line NICE. Again, info@wers.org is the email, and you can put NICE in the subject line. Here's the Lemonheads.

0: not quite the season we're in right now. If you're an astrology girly like myself, you know that it's Leo season. Vampire Weekend with Capricorn on 88.9 WERS. It's Parker, and it's a lot less apocalyptic in Boston today, which is very nice. It's still quite warm, but honestly, it's a pretty nice day, so I'm not complaining. And it is Thursday, which means tonight I hope you'll join us for the Salt Lick Sessions at 9 p.m. That happens every Thursday right after All New from 8 to 9, where we introduce you to some artists that you should get to know through live performances and a conversation with local artist Bean. You can find out more at WERS.org and join us tonight for the Salt Lick Sessions at 9 p.m. Coming up, I've got Death Cab, I've got The Cars, and I've got an artist that has probably used one of my favorite uses of innuendo in recent years.
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Like I said, one of the funniest uses of innuendo that I have heard lately, that's Kacey Musgraves with Dry Spell on WERS. She's going to be here in Boston for two shows in August at the TD Garden on August 28th and August 29th.

88.9 Connecticut Faves Goose with their song Good to Be. That's off of their latest album, Big Modern. It's Parker, and I don't know about you today, but I've got some like weird energy going on. I mentioned this earlier. I tripped up the stairs twice. Yes, I am fine, just a klutz. And I made a joke earlier about the Vampire Weekend song Capricorn and how it's currently Leo season if you're into astrology, which I owe you an apology if your birthday is between the dates of June 21st and July 22nd, because it is in fact Cancer season. It's not at all Leo season. And if you're like, Parker, what literally are the words coming out of your mouth right now? Just know that I made a bad joke. It didn't land, and I blame Mercury retrograde.

0: 88.9, that's Sturgill Simpson's alter ego. Johnny Blue Skies and the Dark Clouds with Situation on WERS. Going to be at the TD Garden here in Boston on October 13th. It's Parker for your afternoon, and I hope you're going to be joining us tomorrow for, well, all the usual reasons, but we're also going to have new music from WERS fave Leon Bridges. And we don't have just one song. We've got four brand spanking new songs. Leon just recorded some new songs with members of the band Jungle, and they're going to be on his upcoming album Happiness Anytime, which is out later on in the year. So all throughout the day tomorrow, we're going to be featuring the new songs, playing one every hour, including during New at Noon and all new from 8 to 9. You can discover new music from Leon Bridges every hour tomorrow on 88.9, and of course also on the WERS app. Coming up, I've got Talking Heads, I've got the latest from Brandi Carlile, and at 5 o'clock, it's Throwback Thursday.
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2: That's right, and today we are celebrating Stuart Copeland's birthday, the drummer for The Police from 1977 to 1984, in 1986, and again for their one-off reunion tour from 2007 to 2008. Rolling Stone actually ranked him the 10th best drummer of all time, and so we're going to kick it off with a song from their 1980 album, Zenyatta Mundatta, and this one, the political themes of this song actually mark the beginning of the band's political activism in their later work as well. So here's Driven to Tears.

So Lonely from the Police on 88.9 WERS for Throwback Thursday. Today, we have been celebrating their drummer's birthday, Stuart Copeland. That's from their 1978 debut album, Outlandos de Amor. And kind of an interesting fact, I think, about that song. Sting has said that he based the song on Bob Marley's No Woman, No Cry. And this was partially because the band was interested in reggae for its more musically sophisticated stylings, but it was still accepted within the punk scene. So I think that's very interesting. We're jumping back in with a song from 1983 that refers to Carl Jung's theory of synchronicity.

0: 88.9 The Police with their 1979 song Bring on the Night on WERS. That's the Live at the Orpheum version. It's Throwback Thursday, and we've been celebrating the birthday of their drummer, Stuart Copeland. He was actually inducted into the Rock and Roll Hall of Fame with the band back in 2003. And after his work with the Police, Stuart Copeland has had a very prolific career composing soundtracks for movies. He did the soundtrack for Wall Street, Men at Work, Good Burger, and I actually didn't know this, but he also did the soundtrack for one of my favorite TV shows from the late 90s, early 2000s, Nickelodeon's The Amanda Show. So that's been Throwback Thursday. I hope you have enjoyed it. Coming up in just a minute, I'm going to have the Alabama Shakes, I'm going to have the Strokes, and one of my fave bands from the UK right now.
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88.9, the latest from the Strokes with Going Shopping on WERS. They were here in Boston a couple weeks ago. However, their new album, we've still got a little ways to wait. Reality Awaits comes out on July 24th. Here's a little Stevie Ray Vaughan and Double Trouble.

The Last Dinner Party with their new one, Big Dog, on 88.9. That's from the deluxe edition of their album, From the Pyre, that came out this past Friday. I love them so, so much. I'm wearing their shirt today, quite literally. Especially that new song. It just like scratches something nice in my brain. Something else that I love is giving you tickets. So I got to remind you one more time. Today, I've got tickets to Nice, a fest featuring over 80 New England independent bands, including our friends Air Traffic Controller and Coral Moons, playing across three venues in Davis Square, Crystal Ballroom, The Rockwell, and Dragon's Lair, July 24th through the 26th. So if you want to go, email us at info@wers.org and put in the subject line, Nice. Again, info@wers.org, subject line, Nice. You have until 6.

0: The Rolling Stones with their new one, In the Stars, on WERS. That's from their brand new album, Foreign Tongues. And speaking of the album, I hope you're going to join us on Sunday night at 8 o'clock because we've got a very special edition of All New from 8 to 9. We're going to be playing new songs from the album as well as behind-the-scenes interviews with Mick Jagger, Keith Richards, and Ronnie Wood. And you can also win yourself a vinyl copy of Foreign Tongues right now at WERS.org. So head on over there and definitely listen Sunday night at 8. That's about it for me. Thank you so much for hanging out. I hope you have an amazing rest of your day. I'll, of course, be back tomorrow, and I'm going to leave you with you too, as well as an artist that's going to be playing Boston next Friday.
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Pete Yorn here on WERS. That was All the Beauty. Hey, if you're just tuning, this is 88.9 WERS, and I'm Finley. I'll be taking you through the next few hours. Coming up now, we have some local music that you might not have known was local music. This is Tracy Chapman, who went to Tufts University and actually used to busk in T stations like Harvard Square. This is Change.

0: Sam Fenter and Olivia Dean with a little bit of collaboration action here on WERS. That was Rain Me In. Just going to do a little bit of a shout out before we move on. Yesterday was my parents' anniversary, and I know they're listening right now, so happy anniversary to you too. Without you, I literally would not exist. So, very happy you guys got married, and it has allowed me to do WERS. But anyway, if you know anybody with any sort of big life and event, like an anniversary or a birthday or anything, you should tell us about it, because we will give them a shout out on air Friday afternoon at 12:30. 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

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That was Robin Lane and the Chartbusters, formed in Boston, with When Things Go Wrong. Coming up now, we have The Killers with Caution.

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You're listening to 88.9 WERS. That was Gorillaz with Orange County. Now, every time that I land on a Gorillaz song, I like to share a little fun fact because they are my favorite band and I just love to talk about them. So, what I will do is I will give you my top three Gorillaz albums so you can go ahead and listen to them and maybe find a newfound love like I found them oh so long ago. We'll go quickly because I don't have that much time. So the song you just heard, Orange County by Gorillaz, that is from their latest album, The Mountain, which I will put at number three. And number two, I've got to go Song Machine. That is a newer one. It is their 2020 Sessions album. Tons of collaborations on that one. And number one is Demon Days. You've definitely heard a bunch of songs from there before, and you might just have not known it was Gorillaz. But anyway, let's keep on moving. Coming up now, we have Susanna Vega with Tom's Diner.

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What's new right now? Gorillaz, Orange County. Sam Fender featuring Olivia Dean, Rain Me In. Noah Kahan, Doors. 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

0: Michigander here on WERS. That was Freaking Out. Something that I've been freaking out about recently is the fact that we are getting yet another Rolling Stones album. And do you know what? It's such a big deal. We are celebrating it here at WERS. This Sunday night at 8, you can join us for a special version of All New from 8 to 9, where we will be featuring brand new songs from the Rolling Stones' new album, Foreign Tongues, as well as behind-the-scenes interviews with Mick Jagger, Keith Richards, and Ronnie Wood. You can also win yourself a vinyl copy of Foreign Tongues right now at WERS.org. So get excited. New Stones this month.
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a song I was listening to earlier today here on WERS. That was Violet Grohl with A Bug in the Cake. That is from Violet's first and brand new album, and I gotta say, it was between her two songs, Thumb and Bug in the Cake, on which one was my favorite, and I think that one takes the cake. It's super catchy. I love the piano at the beginning. I love the energy. It's a great song. Coming up now, we have Blues Traveler with Run Around.

0: That was Pearl Jam with Wreckage here on 88.9. Out of all the songs on Dark Matter, which is their most recent album and the album that song comes from, that one's definitely my favorite. It always gets stuck in my head, and I like the instrumentation. It sounds like something that could have been on one of their earlier albums. It sounds like it was ripped from the early 2000s or 90s. So I appreciate Wreckage. I really like Wreckage. This Thursday, as in tonight at 9, you can go deeper with Music Discovery because we are doing the Salt Lick Sessions. What that is you're going to get to know some artists who should be on your radar through live performances and conversation with local artist Bean. You can find out all about it at WERS.org, or you can wait around, join us tonight at 9 here on WERS and catch the Salt Lick Sessions.
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2: 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You'll feel good knowing that you helped make a difference. The best part is you don't have to do any work, and you might even qualify for a tax deduction. 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

88.9 WERS, that was Jesse Wells with Won't You Come Out Tonight. Coming up now, we have the Asbury Park legend, and I'm saying that right now because I'm wearing an Asbury Park shirt. This is Bruce Springsteen and the E Street Band with She's the One.

somewhat local music here on WERS. That was Noah Kahn from Vermont. You know, we're in the right area with Doors. Coming up now, we have Toots and the Maytals with Sweet and Dandy. All right.

0: Bruce Hornsby here on WERS. That was Indigo Park. Here on WERS, we love new music, and one of our absolute faves, Leon Bridges, is releasing 4 new songs. He created the music with the members of the band Jungle, and it's from an all-new album called Happiness Anytime. So, this Friday, we will be featuring 4 songs, one every hour, including New at Noon and All New from 8 to 9. 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

0: 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What's new right now?
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2: Can you hear it? 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Here is Time is a Bomb.